Eagle 98.1, The Rock Station. Our good friend Alice Cooper, and I told you I had a funny story to relate to you. It was back on this date, he says, in 1975 that Alice learned to put the lid down. So he was doing a show in Knoxville.

0: Nashville, Tennessee, and the hotel where he was, he left one of his stage props at the hotel room. It just happened to be a 13-foot boa constrictor. Anyway, he left it in the hotel bathroom, and it escaped down the toilet. Yeah. So anyway, everybody's happy. Everybody's fine. Turns out okay. The snake showed up 2 weeks later in another room at the hotel, and it was occupied by country singer Charlie Pride. So anyway, yeah, Alice Lucky, he didn't lose that one. Anyway, more great rock on the way. I have got, speaking of Alice in Chains on the way. I've got some Collective Soul and Great White. Don't go anywhere.
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From Allison Chains to Collective Soul, this is Ego 98.1, the rock station. So, our baseball Tigers done for the season, but LSU softball heading to the NCAA Super Regionals this weekend. I will tell you all about that in about 10 minutes.

0: Great White on Eagle 98.1, The Rock Station, Thursday night. Mark Adams here. Thank you for coming in and hanging out with me. I got my cup of coffee. How about you? I know it's hot outside, but coffee is one of, for me, it's one of those things you can do year-round, 24-7, 2 o'clock in the morning, 2 o'clock in the afternoon. I don't care if it's 20 degrees or 100 degrees. I like my coffee. And any of you who know me understand that I just love my coffee. All right, so our baseball season is over with LSU, but softball still toeing the line. They are headed to Tuscaloosa this weekend for a best-of-three-game super regional matchup against number 3, Alabama. They are going to be those are all going to tell you what, my late dad used to sit and watch softball, women's softball, out in his shop. He would watch softball all day long. It didn't matter. He loved him some softball and hummingbirds, and he would be loving the Tigers this weekend as they take on number 3 Alabama. Listen to that entire series on our sister station, Talk 107.3. All right, more great rock lined up for you. Green Day and Motley Crue on the way, as well as Shinedown after this.
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2: Scattered showers and thunderstorms remain a possibility tonight. We look for about 70% rain coverage overall, and rain could be heavy at times. It stays muggy with low temperatures in the lower 70s. Once again on Friday, some showers and storms around may actually favor the morning hours versus the afternoon hours. We'll find some dry time during the day and high temperatures warm into the lower and middle 80s. More of the same over the Memorial Day weekend, Saturday through Monday. Look for scattered to numerous showers and thunderstorms with lows in the lower 70s and highs in the middle 80s. Josh Eaches with the Storm Station Forecast, WBRZ Channel 2.
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It is just after 8 o'clock on Thursday night. Mark Adams here, and I have got another solid hour of the greatest music ever recorded. Got the unauthorized double shot coming up at 8:30. You don't want to miss that one. I've got music from Everclear, Iron Maiden, Black Crowes all lined up, and Marie checking in on our rock lines at 225-499-9898. Shot us a text earlier and said she wanted to hear some Buck Cherry. Here you go, girl. Here's Lit Up on Eagle 98.1.

0: Eagle 98.1, The Rock Station, Breaking Benjamin. And, you know, I was just reminded that today, I've got to do a shout out. Today is my barber's birthday. Happy birthday to the tattooed barber, Deanna. Dee, I hope you had a fantastic day today. And, you know, I'm still sad that she has retired from the biz. And she had to because of health problems. But I've got to find somebody who could do half as good a job as you have done on my beard and my hair. And anyway, happy birthday. Hey, are y'all looking for something to do this weekend? It's going on right now. Started today, the 59th annual Gonzales Jambalaya Festival. Fired up today, going through the 24th, and it's being held out at Lamar Dixon at the Expo Center there with live music, including the Crystal Blah Band, Parrish County Line, Party at Joe's, and Lauren Lee Band. I love Lauren Lee Band. I got to see them at the Texas Club a few months. It's been a while. But backstage where the green room is, Lauren Lee, she made sure she's let everybody know that she had been there. She signed everything in the green room. Anyway, great time. Go out there. Admission starts at just $5. And that, you know, the carnival rides are out there. There's cook-offs, car shows. For those of you who like to run when nobody's chasing you, there's going to be a 5K and enough jambalaya to feed the entire parish of Ascension. Yeah, get out there. Have a good time. 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Scotty Mack is going to be out there on location Saturday from 11 to 1. Eagle is a proud sponsor of the Jambalaya Festival. More great rock lined up for you, including Everclear. And don't forget, 8:30, it's the unauthorized double shot.
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1: All right, it is that time of the night. Blackberry by the Black Crowes came from their 1996 album, Three Snakes and One Charm, but the album itself was actually recorded during 1995. This song, man, it has that loose, swampy, southern rock groove that the Crowes were famous for in the mid-90s with Chris Robinson's vocals and Mark Ford's bluesy guitar work, giving it a gritty bar band feel. And

a gritty bar band feel. And oh yeah, love this. It also became one of their go-to live tracks in concert. It's the Black Crowes, the first of two on tonight's unauthorized double shot on Eagle 98.1.

0: Eagle 98.1, The Rock Station, the second of two on tonight's unauthorized Double Shot Black Crows and Remedy. And that recording captured what most of their fans consider the classic Crows lineup. Chris and Rich Robinson, Mark Ford, Johnny Colt, Steve Gorman, and Eddie Harsh. And that chemistry was so strong that this song became their first number one rock hit, staying at the top of Billboard's album rock chart for 11 weeks. The Black Crows, tonight's unauthorized Double Shot on Eagle 98.1. And I have got more great rock lined up for you, including music from Rush and Poison. And I am going to kick off the 9 o'clock hour with Dokken. Don't go anywhere.
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12: Scattered showers and thunderstorms remain a possibility tonight. We look for about 70% rain coverage overall, and rain could be heavy at times. It stays muggy with low temperatures in the lower 70s. Once again on Friday, some showers and storms around may actually favor the morning hours versus the afternoon hours. We'll find some dry time during the day and high temperatures warm into the lower and middle 80s. More of the same over the Memorial Day weekend, Saturday through Monday. Look for scattered to numerous showers and thunderstorms with lows in the lower 70s and highs in the middle 80s. Josh Eaches with the Storm Station Forecast, WBRZ Channel 2.
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recorded. Not that we weren't going to do that to begin with, but I've got great stuff, and it's all for you. Yeah, Alice Cooper, Foo Fighters, Led Zeppelin, AC/DC, all on the way right now. White Stripes on Eagle 98.1, the Rock Station.

It is just after 9 o'clock on Thursday night. Mark Adams here with coffee in hand, and I really do appreciate y'all being here. And, you know, I appreciate it so much. You know what I'm going to do? I'm going to fill the next hour with the greatest rock ever recorded.

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0: Eagle 98.1, the rock station, Linkin Park on your Thursday night. Mark Adams, I was talking earlier about Lauren Lee Band. And if you go, if you're ever in the green room at the Texas Club, there's pictures and people have seen, you know, all of the stars who have been there have signed the walls. It's brilliant. But anyway, I mean, people like Hank Williams Jr. and David Allan Coe and the guys from Rat, Stephen Percy, and they've all and there it is, big as day, Lauren Lee. Lauren Lee was here. So, you know who else I've seen at the Texas Club that I love seeing there? And they're going to be there again tomorrow night. It is Blue Crab Redemption taking over the Texas Club tomorrow night with the Southland Band opening the night. I've heard some great things about them, too. And if you love, I know you do because you're listening to us here. If you love the sounds of Hendrix and Stevie Ray Vaughan and John Mayer, that is the kind of stuff that fills up the set list for Blue Crab Redemption. And they are high energy, fantastic guys. If you see them, you're going to understand what I'm talking about. And when you go there tomorrow night, tell them I said hi. Anyway, we're going to be there throwing T-shirts off the stage and introducing them back to the Texas Club tomorrow night. Blue Crab Redemption at the Texas Club. Go to our website, eagle981.com, and there's a possibility that you can pick up some tickets there. All right, more great rock lined up for you, including AC/DC and Zeppelin. They are on the way.
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0: One of the funniest people on radio, and you can hear him every Sunday night, Alice's Attic. That is Alice Cooper. You can hear him 7 p.m. to midnight, Sunday nights right here on Eagle 98.1. All right, get to the celebrity birthdays. Cody Johnson, he won the Entertainer of the Year at this year's ACMs. He is 39 years old today. Let's see, Judge Reinhold. You may already know who that is, but if the name is just familiar and you're not sure who it is, let me help you out. Billy Rosewood in Beverly Hills Cop. Neil in The Santa Claus. You remember him? Brad in Fast Times at Ridgemont High. All Judge Reinhold. Happy birthday to him. Also 69 years old today. Mr. T. B.A. Baracus, 74 years young today. And Leo Sayer. You know, you make me feel like dancing. Shut up, Mark. Anyway, Leo Sayer, 78 years old today. It is also the notorious B.I.G.'s birthday. He would have been 54 today. All right. More great rock lined up for you. And oh my gosh, look at the time. It is almost Van Halen o'clock.
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7: Scattered showers and thunderstorms remain a possibility tonight. We look for about 70% rain coverage overall, and rain could be heavy at times. It stays muggy at below temperatures in the lower 70s. Once again on Friday,

0: More of the same over the Memorial Day weekend, Saturday through Monday. Look for scattered to numerous showers and thunderstorms with lows in the lower 70s and highs in the middle 80s. Josh Eaches with the Storm Station Forecast, WBRZ Channel 2.
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0: A lot of cloud cover today, staying warm and muggy. A few showers during the morning with a better chance for thunderstorms this afternoon. Some locally heavy downpours are possible. Highs will reach the low to mid 80s. A few showers tonight, otherwise mostly cloudy with lows in the lower 70s. Saturday, expect mostly cloudy skies. A good chance for showers and thunderstorms with highs in the mid 80s. On and off rain and thunderstorms continue Sunday and Memorial Day with highs in the low 80s. I'm meteorologist Dave Baker with your Storm Station forecast, WBRC Channel 2.
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8: It's been a really quiet drive early this morning on I-10 and I-12 with no big problem spots all across the Baton Rouge area. That's going to change, of course, as the afternoon hours hit and more Memorial Day weekend traffic moves in and out of the area. But right now it's quiet with no big problem spots on the board. And if you see traffic trouble, dial #250, keyword Baton Rouge traffic. I'm Ray Romero.
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0: 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What's good, everybody? We are the Woody Show.
1: Hey. Yeah.
0: It's Woody, Greg, Menace, mm-hmm. Gina, Grad. Yeah. And you can now catch up on everything you missed during Southern Rock with Michelle Southern by checking out. 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
0: Why shouldn't Michelle, right? 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
9: We have picked up a new interstate accident now. You're going to find this on eastbound I-10, a little bit past Acadian. A couple map units are out with this. They are blocking the left lane. Very small backup, if any, but again, left lane is blocked. Eastbound I-10 past Acadian. Bit more I-12 volume on the roadway as well. And if you're going to be on the road this Memorial Day weekend, nationally gas prices are $4.55 a gallon. I'm Ray Romero.
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11: A lot of cloud cover today, staying warm and muggy. A few showers during the morning with a better chance for thunderstorms this afternoon. Some locally heavy downpours are possible. Highs will reach the low to mid 80s. A few showers tonight, otherwise mostly cloudy with lows in the lower 70s. Saturday, expect mostly cloudy skies, a good chance for showers and thunderstorms with highs in the mid-80s. On and off, rain and thunderstorms continue Sunday and Memorial Day with highs in the low 80s. I'm meteorologist Dave Baker with your Storm Station forecast, WBRZ Channel 2.
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0: 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It is the Woody Show.
1: Hey. Yeah.
0: Woody, Greg, Menace, yeah. Gina Grad.
2: Yo.
0: In May is also Motorcycle Safety and Awareness Month. And the Motorcycle Awareness Campaign reminds you to watch for motorcycles everywhere that you're driving. More bikes are hitting the road. A lot of accidents happen because drivers just don't see them.
1: Yeah.
0: So look twice, look three times, check your mirrors, and help spread the message with a yard sign. You can find out where you can get one right now. Facebook, just go there at MACC Motorcycles. All right, we got some more Woody Show. It's coming up. It's next on Eagle 98.1.

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8: Very quiet ride all around the Baton Rouge area, and let's hope that doesn't change much as we move along. If you're in travel lane I-10, in from Lafayette, crossing the Atchafalaya Basin, the new bridge, the rest of the way through the Baton Rouge area, I-12 as well. You're moving nicely into and out of the region at this very early hour. It's kind of the calm before the Memorial Day storm. You would expect traffic volume to really pick up as the afternoon hours approach. I'm Ray Romero.
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10: I'm Jeff Palermo with a news update from the Louisiana Radio Network. The congressional map Republican lawmakers are pushing cleared another legislative hurdle yesterday as the House Governmental Affairs Committee approved the new map on a 10-7 vote after a 10-hour-plus debate. If the proposed map is signed by the governor, one of the state's two majority black districts will be eliminated and Republicans will likely represent five of the six congressional districts. Baton Rouge Democrat Denise Marcel asked West Monroe Republican Jay Morris why Republicans should determine who represents the state in Congress when only a third of the voters are registered Republicans.
11: Why do you believe 36% should have either all of the representation or 83%?
12: I think it would bode well for the country and the state to have more Republicans in Congress.
10: The proposed map heads to the House floor for another vote next week. This is the

0: Last year, the vehicle inspection sticker is a result of legislation approved by lawmakers. There was opposition from businesses who say the vehicle inspection forces drivers to make sure vehicles are safe to drive, and it's a viable business for many. But the bill's author, State Representative Larry Bagley, says vehicle inspections not intended to be a money maker.
1: Let's say you paid him $25 an hour. How could you make money off those stickers? How could you make money at all? And no one could ever answer that.
0: Governor Landry expected to sign the bill, which means starting next year, you no longer need to get a vehicle inspection sticker. I'm Jeff Palermo.
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3: Yeah.
2: Woody, Greg Menace, mm-hmm. Gina Grad.
3: Hi.
2: Jason Bonham's Led Zeppelin Evening is coming to L'Auberge Baton Rouge. That's on Saturday, May 30th. A huge night celebrating the music of Led Zeppelin live. 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

0: all still illegal.
1: Right.
0: Why are you risking this?
2: Dude, well,
3: so dumb.
2: I know why, because they probably saw the movie Blow, which inspired me so much that I could probably do that.
0: And then 42 pounds?
3: Yeah. I was just recently afraid because I was flying out of Miami and I was at an event where they gave me a bunch of the liquid IV stuff. You know, it's like powder. And they gave me like a trash bag full of it. And I go, dude, I'm going to get stopped at the airport and they're going to think this is cocaine. It was wrapped like a cocaine bag, like a kilo.
0: Well, they'll test it like they do in the movies. They'll put a little bit on their finger and then rub it on their gums.
1: Yep. Yeah.
2: Cut open one of the pouches. Yeah.
0: And then give like a head nod to their to their partner.
3: Say, we're good.
0: We're good. Needless to say, this guy didn't make his flight. He was arrested, charged in trafficking, taken to Fail jail.
4: Fail.
0: Yep. Half-assed robbery in the news. This is from Missouri. Two broads were looking to get some money quick, so decided to rob a bar, and they thought it would be easy.
1: Oh.
0: The place they chose was a place called the Half-Ass Bar. They went in after hours. They broke into the safe. They stole one of these cash-to-coin exchange machines. They tried to break into the ATM that was there in the bar. Security cameras, of course, caught everything, including the car that they had rolled up in. And when the owner of the half-ass bar looked through the footage, he recognized one of the women. It was his own daughter.
3: Oh, no.
1: I know a bar, guys.
3: What?
0: So the cops caught them, both chicks. They had some fentanyl and some meth on them as well. Oh, both sent off to Fail jail. So much for that easy money.
2: What a Fail. Ungrateful bitch.
0: Yeah, idiot. And this is one of my favorite stories of the week. It's from Mexico, where this guy had just committed a burglary, and as he was making his getaway, he tried to sneak through this metal fence, but he got his head caught in the railing.
1: Oh, like a cat.
0: Yeah, so some people saw him trying to wiggle his head out, so they went over there, and they held him in the railing while they called the cops to come get him.
2: Sweet. Oh, I love it.
0: He was like in head handcuffs.
3: Hell yeah.
1: Oh, that's so good.
0: The officers had to cut him out of there, like get him loose out of there.
2: God.
0: Yeah, get the other people out there to...
1: Uh-huh.
0: Cut it
1: just
0: out.
1: Leave him.
0: Yeah, he was arrested, taken to Fail jail.
1: Bye bye.
4: Fail. Yeah.
0: There you go. There's your Friday Fail stories.
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7: Our drive time on LA-1 from Addis to the I-10 on-ramp is 10 minutes. I-12, an 11-minute drive from Jubin to the Split. And westbound I-10, Highland to the Bridge, 12 minutes there. Very light traffic volume without much on the board for the time being. If you're going to be on the road this Memorial Day weekend, nationally gas prices at $4.55 a gallon. It's $4, though, across Louisiana. I'm Ray Romero.
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1: Hey. Mm-hmm.
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0: 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That is the keyword ROCK that you're texting over to 225-499-9898. And that way you can hit up with all the good stuff first.
3: That's right. Mm-hmm.
0: Isn't that what you want?
3: Pretty much.
0: Yeah. We got some more Woody Show coming up for you next. 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

0: text. My second year teaching at a middle school, I had 12 kids come out and say that they have their preferred pronouns there and how they want to be identified.
1: That's a lot of kids.
0: That's a pretty big number. It's a way bigger number than I would have thought.
2: Yeah. I have a friend, her son, he changed his name.
1: Yeah.
2: I don't know if he changed his pronouns, but he changed his whole name.
1: Yeah.
2: So like one day you're just a whole different person.
3: Yeah. Now, I was outside this restaurant and there was a group of mothers that were like in a circle and they were talking and they said, about this subject and they said, yeah, it almost seems like if they're not part of this group, then they're the outsider. You know? Mm-hmm. You're like, if they don't have...
0: Because you're kids.
3: Yeah, you're a kid.
0: Right. You know?
4: It's very...
0: You want to be accepted. Yeah. So whatever that means this particular day, this particular time.
3: If I'm not doing the pronoun thing, then I'm an outsider.
1: Well, yeah, it's gone from a safe place to do it to a trend.
0: There was a moment, this is like when that whole thing first really kind of kicked into high gear, mm-hmm. that they wanted everybody in our email signature. Remember?
2: Oh, yes. Yeah.
0: At the company to have it in our email signature for our company emails. And I've never set up the company email signature to begin with. Yeah. Ever.
3: We get emails about it all the time.
0: It's so dumb. We got to put it in there, put this in there, put that in. Like, dude, it's just an email correspondence.
4: It's now a paragraph.
1: Oh, it's 20 lines.
0: Yeah.
4: Actual paragraph.
0: We were supposed to include our preferred pronouns. It's like, I'm not doing that.
3: Dude, no one's reading these emails.
2: I see that on the
0: Let's just do guess who's gas and call it a day.
1: Move on.
0: Yeah.
1: That's what's going on, Woody.
0: All right, more Woody shows next. Hang on.
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4: If you're going to be on the road this Memorial Day weekend, you're going to be shelling out $4.55 a gallon nationally for gas. It's $4 in Louisiana, although slightly higher than the state average here. If you're headed to the Panhandle or the beaches of Alabama, no big accidents or breakdowns if you're traveling I-10 or I-12, both of which continue to move very well with little, if any, backup to be found. I'm Ray Romero.
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8: A lot of cloud cover today, staying warm and muggy. A few showers during the morning with a better chance for thunderstorms this afternoon. Some locally heavy downpours are possible. Highs will reach the low to mid 80s. A few showers tonight, otherwise mostly cloudy with lows in the lower 70s. Saturday, expect mostly cloudy skies. A good chance for showers and thunderstorms with highs in the mid 80s. On and off rain and thunderstorms continue Sunday and Memorial Day with highs in the low 80s. I'm meteorologist Dave Baker with your Storm Station forecast, WBRZ Channel 2.
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0: Eagle 98.1. It is the Woody Show, and here we are. It's the 8 o'clock hour. We are underway officially.
1: Yes.
0: Mm-hmm. Let Freedom Fly, the big flag giveaway happening right now. As you hear this, it's going down.
1: For real. Uh-huh.
0: First American Bank and Trust in Dutchtown. 500, well, less now that we're already underway. But we started with 500 free American flags. Those are while supplies last on a first-come, first-served basis. Yeah. So Mark is out there. So if you want to pop on by First American Bank and Trust there in Dutchtown, go see Mark and grab you one. Eagle 98.1.

0: Yeah, Sammy's got her sign up. Yep. All right, so just to wrap this up, any procedure like this comes with a risk of various side effects. These risks include, but are not limited to, the possibilities of infection, abscesses, blood flow issues, effects on testicular function, sepsis, tissue death.
1: Worth it.
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0: But isn't having super nuts worth it?
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2: Max nuts.
0: Yeah, what, max balls.
2: Nuts wouldn't that maxing.
1: Be? Ball maxing?
0: Yeah. All right, more Woody Show's next.
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10: Traffic volume remains extremely light across the Baton Rouge area, but it's not going to be like that all day as the afternoon hours hit and more traffic moves in and out of the region for Memorial Day. We'll see a real increase in volume at that time, but right now it's quiet with no big accidents on the board and no interstate backups to speak of either into and out of the Baton Rouge area. I'm Ray Romero.
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13: I'm Jeff Palermo with a news update from the Louisiana Radio Network. Despite $4-plus gasoline prices, a record 45 million Americans plan on traveling this Memorial Day weekend.
14: Memorial Day is the official kickoff to the summer travel season, and AAA's Don Redman says many people are not canceling their summer trips just because the price at the pump is at a four-year high.
15: These were baked in back in December, so they're not changing those plans.
14: Redman says if you are among the 39 million Americans who

0: plan on traveling by car this weekend, check the air pressure in your tires and don't forget about that battery.
1: At least 3 years old or older, you may want to have it checked, and you can do it to an auto parts place and they'll do it for free.
0: I'm Joe Gallinaro.
2: The end of inspection stickers in Louisiana is just Governor Landry's expected signature away from becoming official as House Bill 1085 has achieved final legislative passage. The author, Stonewall Representative Larry Bagley, says that $10 inspection sticker will be replaced with a $6 QR code.
3: QR code will only have the number of the car and the color, I think.
2: And that information can only be read by special equipment available to law enforcement. NOAA is predicting a below-average hurricane season. That means 8 to 14 named storms, and average season is 14 named storms. The LSU softball team battling Alabama tonight in Game 1 of a Super Regional Series that will be heard on our sister station, Talk 107.3, beginning at 5:45. LSU has won 12 of its last 15. I'm Jeff Blair.
4: On air.

0: Eagle 98.1. It is the Woody Show, and here we are. It's the 8 o'clock hour. We are underway officially.
1: Yes.
0: Mm-hmm. Let Freedom Fly, the big flag giveaway happening right now. As you hear this, it's going down.
1: For real.
0: Uh-huh. First American Bank and Trust in Dutchtown. 500, well, less now that we're already underway. But we started with 500 free American flags. Those are while supplies last on a first-come, first-served basis. Yeah. So Mark is out there. If you want to pop on by, First American Bank and Trust there in Dutchtown, go see Mark and grab you one.

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9: Baton Rouge traffic is in the calm before the Memorial Day travel storm. Right now, there's not much out there, but that will change as the afternoon hours get here and more people move in and out of the region. Nationally, gas prices $4.55 a gallon if you're going to be on the road. Louisiana, though, it is cheaper at $4. And if you see traffic problems, dial pound 250. Keyword, Baton Rouge traffic. I'm Ray Romero.
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10: A lot of cloud cover today. Staying warm and muggy, a few showers during the morning with a better chance for thunderstorms this afternoon. Some locally heavy downpours are possible. Highs will reach the low to mid 80s. A few showers tonight, otherwise mostly cloudy with lows in the lower 70s. Saturday, expect mostly cloudy skies. A good chance for showers and thunderstorms with highs in the mid 80s. On and off rain and thunderstorms continue Sunday and Memorial Day with highs in the low 80s. I'm meteorologist Dave Baker with your Storm Station forecast, WBRZ Channel 2.
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1: Hey. Hey.
0: Woody, Greg, Menace, yeah. Gina Grad.
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0: In May, it's also Motorcycle Safety and Awareness Month. And the Motorcycle Awareness Campaign reminds you to watch for motorcycles everywhere that you're driving. More bikes are hitting the road. A lot of accidents happen because drivers just don't see them.
1: Yeah. Mm-hmm.
0: So look twice, look three times, check your mirrors, and help spread the message with a yard sign. You can find out where you can get one right now. Facebook, just go there at MACC Motorcycles. All right, we got some more Woody Show. It's coming up. It's next on Eagle 98.1.

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0: Problem spots for the time being as all of our major roadways are continuing to move along very well. I-10 and I-12 have both been either at or very close to posted speeds into and out of the area all morning. Let's hope that doesn't change much as we move along. Obviously, when the afternoon hours get here and more holiday travel moves in and out of the area, we'll see a real increase in volume at that time. But up until then, it's been pretty quiet. I'm Ray Romero.
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2: I'm Jeff Palermo with a news update from the Louisiana Radio Network. The congressional map, Republican lawmakers are pushing, cleared another legislative hurdle yesterday as the House Governmental Affairs Committee approved the new map on a 10-7 vote after a 10-hour-plus debate. If the proposed map is signed by the governor, one of the state's two majority black districts will be eliminated and Republicans will likely represent five of the six congressional districts. Baton Rouge Democrat Denise Marcel asked West Monroe Republican Jay Morris why Republicans should determine who represents the state in Congress when only a third of the voters are registered Republicans.
3: Why do you believe 36% should have either all of the representation or 83%?
4: I think it would bode well for the country and the state to have more Republicans in Congress.
2: The proposed map heads to the House floor for another vote next week. This is the last year of the vehicle inspection sticker as a result of legislation approved by lawmakers. There was opposition from businesses who say the vehicle inspection forces drivers to make sure vehicles are safe to drive, and it's a viable business for many. But the bill's author, State Representative Larry Bagley, says vehicle inspections not intended to be a money maker.
5: Let's say you paid him $25 an hour. How could you make money off those stickers? How could you make money at all? And no one could ever answer that.
2: Governor Landry expected to sign the bill, which means starting next year, you no longer need to get a vehicle inspection sticker. I'm Jeff Palermo.
6: It's Eagle 98.1. We are the Woody Show.
7: Hey. Yeah.
6: Let's say your afternoons need a little more volume. Well, that's what Michelle Southern's got for you.
7: Got that.
6: Southern Rock kicks off at 2 with Matt's Moment. Get the Let Out, Southern Salute, National Anthem at 5. Basically, your happy hour on the radio,
7: that's
6: which is
7: it.
6: What we've always said about this show.
7: Yeah.
6: If you want to get rock, you know what we say.
8: Okay, everybody, let's rock.
7: That's it.
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1: Yes. 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
4: Our drive times all remain either at or close to posted speeds. That includes I-12, where it's 11 minutes. Jubin to the 10-12 split. I-10, Prairieville to Highland, 5 minutes. And 13 ahead of that, Highland on up to the bridge. Very quiet into and out of the area for now. But it's not going to be like that all day as the afternoon hours get here and more Memorial Day weekend traffic begins to move through the region. We'll see some heavy slowing as that time of the day approaches. I'm Ray Romero.
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0: 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Tonight at 7, you got Mark Adams for Backstage Pass because, you know, he always has like a live track and a story behind it, right? Mm-hmm. And he still breaks Michelle's rules that she's got about those unauthorized double shots, right?
1: Oh, yeah.
0: That is a Backstage Pass. Expect it. Demand it tonight at 7 here on Eagle 98.1. 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
8: If you're traveling I-12 from Juban to the 10-12 split, that's 11 minutes. Westbound I-10, Prairieville to Highland, 5 minutes there. 12 ahead of that from Highland to the bridge. And if you're traveling on the I-110, that's 6 minutes from 190 down to the I-10 interchange. No real problem spots for the time being into and out of the Baton Rouge area. I'm Ray Romero.
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11: A lot of cloud cover today. Day staying warm and muggy, a few showers during the morning with a better chance for thunderstorms this afternoon. Some locally heavy downpours are possible. Highs will reach the low to mid 80s. A few showers tonight, otherwise mostly cloudy with lows in the lower 70s. Saturday, expect mostly cloudy skies, a good chance for showers and thunderstorms with highs in the mid 80s. On and off rain and thunderstorms continue Sunday and Memorial Day with highs in the low 80s. I'm meteorologist Dave Baker with your Storm Station forecast, WBRZ Channel 2.
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2: Hey. 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
0: And so apparently the smart people are on the text line getting concert tickets, you know, random hookups, yep. All that stuff. Who doesn't want a random hookup, you know? if you're not in on this yet, what are you waiting for? Text ROCK, R-O-C-K, over to us here. 225-499-9898. That's the word ROCK. Text it over to 225-499-9898 for you to get in on that. Or don't. And it's just, you know, more stuff for everybody else.
2: Yeah, really. That's one way to do it.
0: Yeah. 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
1: All right, let's wrap up this week in audio.
2: We got some no-good teens getting very, very lucky. This first one from Volusia County, Florida, where they were doing that door kick challenge. I think we've talked about this before.
4: Yeah.
2: It's where you run up and try to kick in people's front doors.
5: Oh, okay. Right.
2: And it's a challenge.
1: Why not? Fun?
2: And,
5: you should totally do that in Florida, too,
1: what
5: right?
1: What could go wrong?
2: Well, here's the thing, too, because a lot of these kids aren't dumb. They know there's going to be doorbell cameras, so they cover their face, too. So you have a masked intruder trying to kick down your front door.
4: Okay, yeah. Sounds good neighborhood fun.
2: Yeah, nothing bad could ever happen there. All right, well, this 12-year-old did it, got caught, and when the cops caught him, boy, did he bitch out.
6: That's what it is. He just pissed
7: off. Myself.
6: Nah, don't beat yourself. You'll be all right, buddy. You'll be all right. You still, listen, I promise you, you're still going to be able to become a cop.
7: Look, you promise?
6: I promise you that.
1: Oh, you promise, mister?
5: That's some good acting right there.
1: Shut up.
8: I'm glad he hates himself, though.
5: Yeah, it's like, okay, I just got in trouble. What should I say?
2: I want to be a police officer.
5: Yeah.
4: I hope I didn't ruin my chances.
5: Yeah.
1: My dreams of being a police officer are now dashed.
2: I respect you so much. And you know what? Maybe if you want to unzip while we're here.
1: Yeah.

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5: There's some minor backup beginning now on eastbound I-10 at the bridge. Won't take you very long to get across for now, but that's an area we're going to have to watch here because as the day goes along, more holiday traffic starts to travel through the Baton Rouge area. The bridge backup will most certainly get a lot heavier later. No big accidents or breakdowns on the I-12 approach. You're moving nicely coming in from Walker and Denham Springs. I'm Ray Romero.
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7: I'm Jeff Palermo with the

0: AAA's Don Redman says many people are not canceling their summer trips just because the price at the pump is at a four-year high.
1: These were baked in back in December, so they're not changing those plans.
0: Redman says if you are among the 39 million Americans who plan on traveling by car this weekend, check the air pressure in your tires and don't forget about that battery.
1: At least 3 years old or older, you may want to have it checked. And you can do it to an auto parts place and they'll do it for free.
0: I'm Joe Gallinaro.
2: The end of inspection stickers in Louisiana is just Governor Landry's expected signature away from becoming official, as House Bill 1085 has achieved final legislative passage. The author, Stonewall Representative Larry Bagley, says that $10 inspection sticker will be replaced with a $6 QR code.
3: QR code will only have the number of the car and the color, I think.
2: And that information can only be read by special equipment available to law enforcement. NOAA is predicting a below-average hurricane season. That means 8 to 14 named storms, and average season is 14 named storms. The LSU softball team battling Alabama tonight in Game 1 of a Super Regional Series that will be heard on our sister station, Talk 107.3, beginning at 5:45. LSU has won 12 of its last 15. I'm Jeff Palermo.
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9: Do it.
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8: Yeah.
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8: Yeah, gas prices are so expensive now that when Bill and Hillary travel together, they share a room.
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6: 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For both of them.
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6: All right. Thank you very much, Greg Gorey.
8: Jewett.
6: Thank you so much for giving The Woody Show some of your valuable time this week. You know, we love and appreciate you for that. 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

That's 10-11 doing the local and live thing as we always do on the rock station, Eagle 98.1. I'm Scotty Mack with Rock at Work. 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

0: 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My name is Scotty Mack. This is Rock at Work, coming back with Pearl Jam and Foo Fighters. Man, the A-listers of rock here all weekend long. And you know, it was looking kind of iffy about Live After 5 yesterday. In fact, I was talking to one of the people here at the station. They said they were going to give an official word by noon. It looks like things are looking good. I just checked the weather forecast in the WBRZ News 2 Weather Center. About, what, somewhere between a 20 and 25% chance of rain. Pretty good chance that it's going to go down. In fact, I'll go out on a limb and say it is happening. 5 until 8 o'clock. Good way to kick off Memorial Day weekend as the Rouge Crew Party Band. Yeah, they're going to be playing some tracks that'll get you dancing. In fact, they have reserved an area at the front of the stage for dancing. So what you do is you bring your lawn chairs, you have fun at this free downtown concert series. This is the last one of the spring season, so you don't want to miss it. Live After 5.
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It's Rock at Work. I'm Scotty Mack at Eagle 98.1, the rock station. Yep, you got another Jambalaya Festival happening this weekend. All the way through Memorial Day, Jambalaya Festival at the Jambalaya Capital of the World, Gonzales. Yeah, live music. I'm pumped about having Chris LeBlanc there with Parrish County Line, Lauren Lee Band, Party at Joe's, and a lot more. That's on the stage. But when you walk in, I mean, right there, and by the way, the ticket price is very reasonable. They start at just $5. And with the full schedule, you can pick out the day and the time you want to go. JambalayaFestival.net. I mean, the carnival rides for the kids, cook-offs. I don't know how some of these experts do, you know, because the rice, these people just do an excellent job of making sure

0: the right. Yeah, they're going to do the meats and the sausage is just right, but it all begins with the rice. That's this South Louisiana boy's personal opinion on it. So get that schedule. Make your plans. In fact, I'm going to be there tomorrow between 11 and 1. They asked me, they said, Scotty, what time frame would you like to go? I said, Saturday around lunchtime, done. So if I'm not, you know, doing the live broadcast, look for me at one of those pots, just taking it all in.
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7: A lot of cloud cover today, staying warm and muggy. A few showers during the morning with a better chance for thunderstorms this afternoon. Some locally heavy downpours are possible. Highs will reach the low to mid 80s. A few showers tonight, otherwise mostly cloudy with lows in the lower 70s. Saturday, expect mostly cloudy skies. A good chance for showers and thunderstorms with highs in the mid 80s. On and off rain and thunderstorms continue Sunday and Memorial Day with highs in the low 80s. I'm meteorologist Dave Baker with your Storm Station forecast, WBRZ Channel 2.
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0: Eagle 98.1, the rock station. I'm Scotty Mack with Rock at Work. Our buddies over at the Texas Club have invited us to invite you to this really cool show, Blue Crab Redemption and Southland Band, opening up the night. Now, at the Texas Club, this is tonight, so Eagle 98.1 will be bringing the party. You know, the Rogers guys were saying, hey, y'all going to bring some T-shirts? And we said, sure, we will. And not only will we do the T-shirts, but we will find our inner Drew Brees and be throwing T-shirts from the stage as we're going to be introducing Blue Crab Redemption. So we hope to see you there. It is going to be a great party tonight. In case you didn't know, Blue Crab Redemption hits the stage, and their music, and you're going to hear it, inspired by the Eagles, John Mayer, Stevie Wonder, Stevie Ray Vaughan, and even Hendrix. Tonight at the Texas Club, hope to see you there.
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I'm Scotty Mack with Rock at Work. Our generosity on display. Hey, if you want to win some free stuff before anyone else, we want to make it easy for you. 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

0: Eagle 98.1, the rock station. I'm Scotty Mack with Rock at Work, a special edition of Max Prime Cuts at Noon. Coming up, we will be, since this is Memorial Day weekend, we'll do a little America salute in rock. Some great tracks in there, so stay close for that to get you in the mood for the weekend. You know, when I played something by Pink Floyd, I meant to tell you about Brit Floyd, which is this Pink Floyd experience Rolling Stone called the world's premier Pink Floyd experience. So when the song was on, I forgot to tell you. So I don't want to forget about it now, because it's not just the fact that people that like Pink Floyd like Pink Floyd. They love Pink Floyd, very passionate about Pink Floyd, which is why we're giving you the advance notice. July the 19th, they're in Baton Rouge, River Center Theater, Brit Floyd. And they've, just so you know, they've got a background in England. In fact, they've been around since 2011 doing this. Over 1,500 shows worldwide. People keep going to it because it's awesome. I mean, note for note, sound for sound. And not to mention the special effects. River Center Theater, again, it's July the 19th. 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
4: A lot of cloud cover today, staying warm and muggy. A few showers during the morning with a better chance for thunderstorms this afternoon. Some locally heavy downpours are possible. Highs will reach the low to mid-80s. A few showers tonight, otherwise mostly cloudy with lows in the lower 70s. Saturday, expect mostly cloudy skies. A good chance for showers and thunderstorms with highs in the mid-80s. On and off rain and thunderstorms continue Sunday and Memorial Day with highs in the low 80s. I'm meteorologist Dave Baker with your Storm Station forecast, WBRC Channel 2.
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Yeah, got some rock songs about America for our Memorial Day weekend for Max Prime Cuts at Noon right now. Let's get it going at Eagle 98.1, the rock station. First track up from a guy that was known from a rather dark perspective in rock music, Alice Cooper. But in the middle of all of this, he released a song in 1981 talking about the complexities and how you feel about the nation where you live, a sense of pride, but then there's also the challenges that go with it. But even through all of that, you're still going to have a love for America. That's right there in the title from Alice Cooper. Here it is, Eagle 98.1.

Ford Coupes, Carnival, a clean classic car at the corner of Collins and Compton. I got a lot for the finest one of the cars money can buy at the prices even you can afford. So come on down and say hello to me and Granny and bring the kids to meet my stay.

0: Max Prime cuts at noon today on Eagle 98.1. America or USA in the theme today for our Memorial Day weekend, remembering those who have fallen in their service so we can enjoy the freedoms of this country. John Mellencamp put that on the Scarecrow album in 1985. Now, they released it as a single in 1986. He almost did not include it in the Scarecrow album, mainly because the ROCK in the USA was really upbeat and positive when the rest of the album was a little bit more serious. But to put that in there turned out to be the right call because it was a top five smash for John Mellencamp back in 1986. I remember the video. Y'all remember it on, well, you may, on MTV. They shot the video in kinescope, which was kind of a cool effect. Hey, we got some more Memorial Day / America music. Maybe some of these tracks you may have not heard in a while. So keep it here for Max Prime Cuts at Noon. Memorial Day weekend schedule. You need to know about the brunch at Mason's Grill. Now, I'm going to tell you, and it's not just because I go there all the time. I go there all the time because the food is fresh. 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Starting at 9 o'clock, goes until 3 o'clock. That's coming up tomorrow, also Sunday. They're closed on Memorial Day. Mason's Grill. And you know what? You can thank me later for how good the food is. Jefferson Highway, just south of Tiger Bend.
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3: As you make your way across the bridge east on I-10, we're seeing heavy congestion from Lobdell out to Ascension Parish and an extra 30 minutes of drive time. Also, it's slow on Airline heading from I-12 to Prairieville. It's a 22-minute drive. East on I-12, looking pretty good from the 10-12 to Range. It's a 9-minute drive. If you see traffic problems, dial pound 250, keyword Baton Rouge Traffic. I'm Lisa Bakke.
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Cool 98.1, the rock station. Memorial Day weekend. This is the edition for Max Prime Cuts at Noon, remembering those who have fallen on this Memorial Day. So what we decided to do was pick out some songs here that had America in them, and then a special salute to the heroes. The first one up is I'm going to go play one of the more popular bands. In fact, it's my favorite hair band from the 80s, Def Leppard. Everybody knows about the Hysteria album, okay? But this one is going all the way back to their debut studio album in 1980, the name of the album, On Through the Night. And this particular song is this British band is getting ready to tour here in the U.S. They came up with Hello America.

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With Max Prime Cuts at noon, our Memorial Day weekend, a salute to those who have lost their lives in service to this country. Now, there's Memorial Day for that, and, of course, Veterans Day is a shout-out to the veterans. Sometimes people, you know, mix those two, but there are specifics for each group. Although that song right there is about veterans. In fact, we even played that song for Veterans Day last year. Sammy Hagar from the 1982 album Three Lock Box has Remember the Heroes on it. And some special help, guest vocalist Mike Reno from Loverboy and Jonathan Cain from Journey handling the keyboards. And Remember the Heroes was highlighting all of the struggles that veterans, specifically wounded veterans, have when they returned home. So, yeah, we want to remember Memorial Day for those who have fallen. And I always like to, in fact, I mentioned this last year for Memorial Day weekend. I know everybody's going to be busy. I know you got grilling going on, maybe some family coming over, or you're on the road. Take a moment to go find an American flag flying in front of a building, pull over, and just ponder the freedoms we have in this nation because of those who have fallen. And you get a new perspective by being quiet and realizing that because, you know, we get so busy. So that's just a public service announcement I wanted to give you. We'll have another Max Prime Cuts at noon coming up on Tuesday. Radio station is off on Monday, but we'll still have The Rock here. Appreciate your allowing us to have that day off. And Guarantee Media. Today, this is big, live after 5, and this is the final show of the spring season. Downtown Concert Series finishing strong with, and it's in Roar Plaza downtown, Rouge Crew. This is a party band, and you know what? They do a version of Calling Baton Rouge that is amazing. Saw it on YouTube. And, you know, and they're going to have everybody dancing. In fact, they've got an area for live after 5.

0: 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Apparently, the weather's going to cooperate, and you know, we'll take that all day long. 5 until 8, clock out and rock out if you are working. 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And yes, it is free to see Rouge Crew. 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
3: Just getting word of a stalled vehicle east on I-10 before I-110, and the left lane is blocked. If you're traveling from Gross Tape to the 1012, add an extra 22 minutes of drive time. The main Plaquemine Ferry is in service. Slow on Essen from Jefferson Highway to Perkins, 6-minute drive. If you see traffic problems, dial pound 250, keyword Baton Rouge Traffic. I'm Lisa Bakke.
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3: Although each and every day through this Memorial Day weekend, we'll have a decent coverage of showers and thunderstorms, none of the days are looking like washouts, and we will find a fair amount of dry time. For your Friday, overall, the day is trending a little bit drier. We will still see a decent amount of storms into the afternoon and evening, but these should be pretty scattered in nature. That means not everyone sees the rain, but still, those who do see these storms could see some pockets of heavy rainfall. Highs will reach up to near 87 degrees. I'm meteorologist Baylen Rogers with your Storm Station forecast, WBRZ Channel 2.
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Yes, it is Eagle 98.1, the rock station. We call it Rock at Work, although maybe you're not working. Well, the rock works there, too. I'm Scotty Mack. There is a lot going on in South Louisiana over Memorial Day weekend. I already mentioned the Jambalaya Festival. I'm going to be there tomorrow between 11 and 1. The live music, obviously awesome jambalaya. That's why they call Gonzales the jambalaya capital of the world. We'll be at Lamar Dixon. Hope to see you out there. Bring the kids. There's carnival rides. My buddy Chris LeBlanc's on stage. They also have Parrish County Line. Big old party. Now, tonight at the Texas Club, speaking of a big old party, they've got this amazing show with Blue Crab Redemption and Southland Band will be opening up the night. We're going to bring the party. We're going to be, you know, exercising our shoulder, our throwing

motion to throw out some T-shirts right off stage. We're not going to throw them too hard, you know, because we don't want injuries or anything like that. But Blue Crab Redemption, so good to have them back at the Texas Club. All that inspiration they get from the Eagles, John Mayer, Stevie Wonder, Stevie Ray Vaughan, and Hendrix. So definitely join us at the Texas Club tonight for Blue Crab Redemption. Scotty Max.

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Eagle 98.1. Hey, how's it going? I'm Scotty Mack, playing the rock on the rock station and giving you things. Oh, we're generous with our prizes, our merch, concert tickets. 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

0: 98.1, the Rock Station. Yes, there is Rush. I'm Scotty Mack. Appreciate you hanging out. I hope y'all have a great Memorial Day weekend. The company here, generous enough to give us the day off. We'll have nonstop rock on Memorial Day, just no DJs hanging out. But, you know, we just really appreciate the fact. That's what a good local company does. And one of the reasons why it was named one of the best companies to work in 225 Magazine. Yeah. So that's another reason for you to listen, that local and live thing. Speaking of which, even though Michelle Southern doing a little vacay, Vicky Cave is going to be in here at 2 o'clock to get you into the Memorial Day long weekend mindset. On the way here at Eagle 98.1, listen, y'all, don't forget, Jambalaya Festival going on until 11 o'clock tonight. I'm going to be there tomorrow. The cook-off is going to be hitting high gear, particularly tomorrow, and they're going to be announcing a winner on Sunday, the champ of champs. So much happening there, the live music. I will be there between 11 and 1. We'll do a little social media, some videos out there, talk to some of the people. Look, we'd love to meet you out there. Bring the family. Look, if you're staying in town for Memorial Day weekend, you need to get over to the jambalaya capital of the world, Gonzales. That's where the Jambalaya Festival is at Lamar Dixon.
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5: Although each and every day through this Memorial Day weekend, we'll have a decent coverage of showers and thunderstorms, none of the days are looking like washouts, and we will find a fair amount of dry time. For your Friday, overall, the day is trending a little bit drier. We will still see a decent amount of storms into the afternoon and evening, but these should be pretty scattered in nature. That means not everyone sees the rain, but still, those who do see these storms could see some pockets of heavy rainfall. Highs will reach up to near 87 degrees. I'm meteorologist Baylen Rogers with your Storm Station forecast, WBRZ Channel 2.
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1: I've seen all good people turn their heads each day, so satisfied I'm on my

You know, I can't think of a better way to start my version of Southern Rock than with one of prog rock's greatest hits. That's right. Yes, straight out of 1970.

That's right. Yes, straight out of 1970. I've seen All Good People from the Yes album. What is up, you good people? You know, say what you will about that song, might be old, but it still slaps for me. As does Fastway, as does Friday. I hope Friday is treating you right today. It is definitely treating me right. My boss is out of town. I've got the afternoon just to rock with you. And what could be better than that? Right here on Eagle 98.1.

bumper to bumper or wide open road, Michelle Southern is rocking your face off every afternoon.

Guns N' Roses on the Rock Station, as if I needed to tell you that. There's an Instagram account that I follow that I really appreciate. It's this woman. She comes on and she'll begin by playing a clip of something she found on Instagram that is just outrageous. Some sort of weird body shaming.

0: being horrible messaging, totally destructive nonsense. For example, today's was a young woman who clearly had been injected full of all kinds of insane plastics, massive lips, total, like, unnatural. I can't even begin to describe, you know, starting to look like some other creature rather than a human being, starting to look more like a blowfish or something. So anyway, this person starts off by saying, you have to stop stuffing your face and everyone should eat 800 calories a day. And then the woman whose account it is, she interrupts and she says, yeah, nobody cares. By the way, did you know that the song Sweet Child of Mine was written in about 5 minutes after Axl Rose was listening to Slash do rudimentary exercises, you know, finger skipping exercise or something. Anyway, she just goes on to talk about some interesting fact that's far more interesting than worrying about the BS that you might find on social media. And I really appreciate it. And she was just talking about how much she loved Guns N' Roses. So that was my little homage to random Instagram lady who was singing the praises of Guns N' Roses today. And also was harking back to the year 1987 when that was released, when I found myself, the year prior to that, in a hot tub with Slash. That's a long story. I've told it a million times here on the radio, where he played me the demo of that song. And I sat there and thought, yeah, it's really good. Reminds me of Led Zeppelin. That's about all I had to say. And now, look at them now and look at me. Here I am. I'm so happy to be here on the radio with you here at Eagle 98.1. Going to come back with, some good stuff. Alien Ant Farm. Ever have an ant farm? I did, and it didn't end well. But this will, and we'll be back with more music after this.
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0: sometimes when I'm driving around, I think of things that I want to talk about on the air, because sometimes I get on the microphone and I'm like, gosh, I have nothing to say. I have nothing going on in my head. All I've been doing is my desk job and watching YouTube at home and, you know, work, home, dinner, sleep, work, dinner, sleep. Work. I feel like there's just nothing going on in this old noggin between my two ears. So I was driving around yesterday after work, and I was stress smoking. I admitted I had a cigarette. I allow myself a cigarette after work. I'm driving around. I got my window down. I'm driving through some neighborhood nice and slow. And that's when the ideas started to come to me. So I thought, let me just, you know what? I'll start taking notes. So I hit the little button in my car. I'm like, Siri, Secretary, take a note for me, start a notes, things to talk about on the air. And I had a few things on my mind. So then I thought, you know, while I was listening to that last track, I thought, let me just open up my notes and see what I had to say today. And it opened up to not the last note that I made while I was driving around in my car. It was the last note that I wrote when I was just, oh, in the throes of a breakup. The worst. So it was just the throes of a breakup, and I'm writing this note that I had written to myself so that I did not send it as a text, if you know what I'm saying, where you're avoiding sending the text that you 100% shouldn't send, but you're thinking about sending and you really want to, but you're trying not to. So instead, I had made a note, and I am looking at this note. Now, this is, a good week and a half later, I suppose. Thank God I put this in my notes and not in a text. Who was this woman who wrote this? Who she is? It ain't me now, let me tell you. And it's not that it's a terrible, it's very nice. It's like a very, very sweet text, but it is way too like, honey, no, you're too good for that. You don't need to be sending anybody any of this at any time. So a cautionary tale, you know, if you're thinking of sending something to an ex, or you're having a fight with someone and you think it is best discussed via text message, you do yourself a favor and put that in a diary or a journal or in your notes in your phone, anywhere else but in that text. Do not hit send for anyone who needs to hear it within the sound of my voice. That's just a little PSA for you right here on the Rock Station. I'm happy to serve. This is Vicky Cave sitting in for Michelle Southern. I'll be back in just a few.
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4: Although each and every day through this Memorial Day weekend, we'll have a decent coverage of showers and thunderstorms, none of the days are looking like washouts, and we will find a fair amount of dry time. For your Friday, overall, the day is trending a little bit drier. We will still see a decent amount of storms into the afternoon and evening, but these should be pretty scattered in nature. That means not everyone sees the rain, but still, those who do see these storms could see some pockets of heavy rainfall. Highs will reach up to near 87 degrees. I'm meteorologist Baylen Rogers with your Storm Station forecast, WBRZ Channel 2.
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That is R-O-C-K. 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What a name, Rock Halverson. 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

0: Def Leppard on the Rock Station. Jambalaya, capital of the world. Where is that? If you don't, you know where it is. It's in Gonzales. Come on. And it's happening at the Lamar Dixon Expo Center right freaking now. Official world champion wood-fired cook-off. 59 years of cast iron tradition. Y'all, if you know what's good for your stomach, then you'll head out and for your soul. Mind, body, and soul got you covered at the Jambalaya Fest happening right now at the Lamar Dixon Expo Center in Gonzales World Championship. They already had the family carnival night on Thursday. They had some bingo in the Rev Center, they had jambalaya, of course, and all you can drink everywhere. Friday, more of the same today, y'all. Heats 1-4 in this cook-off. 8:30 a.m. already happened, 9:45. So 1:15 and 2:30 p.m. It's happening right now. The mini pot champ of champs is today at 6 o'clock p.m. Tomorrow, Scotty Mack is going to be on the scene from 11 a.m. to 1 p.m. I think he's going to be broadcasting live. Don't quote me on that, but I think that's what's happening. But you got to go say hey to Scotty Mack. And Chris LeBlanc is also playing the Jambalaya Fest. I don't know exactly when he is playing. And I think you could probably find out if you go to the website, jambalayafestival.net. That's jambalayafestival.net. There's vendor booths. There's RV camping if you have an RV. There's the carnival, which is just endless things to play, rides, amusements. So much fun, y'all. There's a car show happening on Saturday. Don't miss that. All kinds of things. There's a 5K happening. Anyway, go to their website, jambalayafestival.net. And we happen to be sponsoring this event, which we are so glad to do year after year. And we know it's a good time. So weather be damned, get out there and slog through some mud. It's worth it. It's totally worth it. At the Expo Center right now through Sunday, jambalayafestival.net. Check it out.
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3: You're traveling east on the Atchafalaya Basin Bridge on I-10. We've got fallen trees reported on the right shoulder, just about a mile past Whiskey Bay, heading from Lafayette toward Baton Rouge. Also, heavy congestion is developing south on I-110. It's a 9-mile drive from 190 to I-10. East on I-12 from the 1012 to Range, 13-minute drive.
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Yeah, under the bridge this time of year in Louisiana means one thing. 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It gets flooded under there. I always have to deal with Perkins on my way home. And yeah, I've been caught out a couple of times. So make sure you're being careful out there. 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

So coincidentally, it is Motorcycle Awareness Month. The month of May is Motorcycle Safety and Awareness Month. Also, the Motorcycle Awareness Campaign is reminding you of that. They're also known as MAC. Why I say coincidentally, well, I just played the stroke and that made me think of four-stroke engines. But also, the past week, I've been reading this amazing book called Yellow. A friend of mine wrote it. It's about all the things, I can't even get into it. But featured throughout is the astronaut Pete Conrad. And you may or may not know, he was on the Gemini 11. He was on Gemini 5, I think. He was the, what do you call it? The captain? I don't know. The head of the crew for Skylab, for Apollo 12. Just an amazing, renowned astronaut. He was all of 5'6" tall, and he was a devout motorcycle rider. And unfortunately, he died on a turn in California, headed to his home at Ojai, which by the way, means moon. Amazing, right? So he was headed to Ojai and he died in a motorcycle accident in 1999. So I'm just here to remind you, be careful.

0: Careful out there this month especially, but always we keep our eyes peeled for motorcyclists on the road. Now, the motorcyclists that I know are very conscientious riders. And there are the rogue ones out there who, you know, are messing it up for everybody else. But for the most part, people who are out there riding really take it seriously. And if you're in a car, we need to as well. And I say this as much for myself. I love my Ford Bronco. I love her, all three cylinders of her, my baby. But she got a blind spot. She got a big old blind spot on the right rear. I have to not depend on my cameras. I have to check, look, triple check when I am switching into the right lane. More often than not, I think it's clear and it's not. And that really pisses me off. And I really hate doing that to other drivers. So I know that especially when I see motorcycles on the road, I got to be so careful in my little fake Italian car. So that's just a reminder for all of us out there. And also, this May has been so rainy, which is not the greatest conditions for riding on a motorcycle or for any of us out on the road. So just a reminder to be extra careful. And what do you know? It's time for traffic right now.
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3: Watch for an accident airline at Donadel. We also had an earlier problem with a fallen tree on I-10 East on the Chafawaya Basin Bridge, about a mile past Whiskey Bay, heading from Lafayette to Baton Rouge. The roadway is now open. And we have slight congestion on eastbound I-12 from the 1012 to range and 11-minute drive. If you see traffic problems, dial pound 250, keyword Baton Rouge traffic. I'm Lisa Bakke.
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10: Early showers and thunderstorms tonight will taper late. It will remain mostly cloudy and muggy with a low temperature of 73 degrees. More of the same as we move into the Memorial Day weekend, though starting off Saturday with a little bit of sunshine and rising into the upper 80s. Showers and thunderstorms will pop in the afternoon, rain coverage around 70%, even more widespread showers and thunderstorms on Sunday. This keeps our high temperature in the lower 80s. Memorial Day also figures to be busy on radar with numerous showers and thunderstorms. A low of 71, a high of 83, and the active pattern will continue straight through next week. Josh Eaches with the Storm Station Forecast, WBRZ Channel 2.
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Play me something I can dance to. Well, there you go. Tom Petty on the Rock Station, and we are getting ready here in just one more song for, oh, maybe two more songs for Matt's Moment. Can't wait to hear what he's got to say on a Friday to you. Stay tuned.

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3: Hey, Vicky, it's Musso in for Moscona. Happy Memorial Day to you and all of your listeners here on Eagle 98.1. Let's go ahead and dive right into it. We're going to talk some LSU basketball as Will Wade and the Tigers remain hot on the recruiting trail. Late Thursday evening, it became official as the Tigers signed their ninth player this offseason. This time, it's another international guy, Frenchman Bryce Desair. He's a big man, 6'11", a 7'3" wingspan to go along with that. We're going to get into his ability here momentarily. 23 years old, so another veteran player as well for Will Wade. Played in 23 games a season ago in the EuroLeague in Turkey. Averaged 8 points and 3 rebounds across those 23 games. He's a guy who's known for his length and his defense. And that's really the important thing for me here with this edition of Bryce Desair. Number one, you got him away from North Carolina, right? A college basketball blue blood that was on him in the recruiting process as well. He chose LSU. That's a big win for Will Wade. But what makes it even bigger is that part we talked about, the length and the defense. If you look at how Will Wade really constructed this team so far in the portal and in the international ranks, it was a lot of offense early. Abdi Bashir from Kansas State, he can fill it up. Divine Ugochukwu from Michigan State, he can fill it up. Marcio Santos, really good scorer. Who they just added earlier this week, Austin Nunez, really good scorer. And when Will Wade was here the first time, big knock on his teams was they didn't defend, especially on the perimeter. You've seen with the last three commits, and Desair is included in that, a shift towards defense, specifically in the front court for LSU. You look at Salu Niang, who they brought in earlier this week. Niang is an elite defender, a guy who could be an all-SEC defender and an immediate impact guy. Where he excels is on the perimeter. Now you can pair him with a guy like Bryce Desair, who's great around the rim. Again, 6'11", a 7'3" wingspan. That is rim protection. He also has very good mobility. The pair of Niang and Desair on the floor at the same time makes LSU a really good defensive team. Mo Diabate, who they brought in, can also defend a little. And Michael Rusick, who they brought in as well, is a pretty solid defender to boot himself. So you're seeing that shift, a more complete approach here. And LSU, they need length and physicality. And that's what Bryce Desair and Salu Niang can really bring.
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5: The congestion on eastbound I-10 as you make your way across the bridge coming into downtown from Port Allen. Heading from Lovedale to Ascension Parish, add on an extra 20 minutes of drive time. We also have some congestion on I-10 west just past Rama heading toward Whiskey Bay.

0: If you see traffic problems, dial pound 250, keyword Baton Rouge Traffic. I'm Lisa Bakke.
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3: Hello, I'm Carol Miller with today's Get the Lead Out. On May 22nd, 1977, Led Zeppelin's show in Fort Worth, Texas, was the first on that tour to include a song they hadn't played live in a while. 3 days short of 2 years, as a matter of fact. Led Zeppelin omitted Whole Lotta Love for the first 20 shows of the 1977 U.S. tour. 4 nights into the tour's second leg, they restored the song to encore status, but gave it the one-minute treatment, just as they had in 1975. They would play one solitary verse and allow John Bonham to drum and segue into a different song. I'm Carol Miller with today's Get the Lead Out. We'll Led Zepp next time right here.
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0: You know what? I freaking love that song so much. I love that whole album. Carousel Ambra does it for me. So good. Love it, love it, love it. No shame. Not afraid to say it. Stand by that statement. I love all Led Zeppelin. It's probably why I'm here behind this microphone. This is Vicky Cave, by the way, filling in for Michelle Southern, who is, I haven't even said it yet today, living her 1,000% best life. I'm 100% jealous of it. Totally. No holds barred. I am viscerally jealous, but even more so, I'm happy for her because boy, does she deserve it. We all know she does. And she is sunburnt and happy. And that's all I'm going to say about that. If you want to learn more, if you happen to be friends with her on Facebook, well, go to her Facebook page. It'll tell you all you need to know in case you're worried about Ms. Michelle. Do not be. And in fact, you should be making your own plans for today at 5 o'clock, which is in moments. So hopefully you're getting ready. If you are getting ready and you're listening to Eagle to get psyched and pumped up, well, I'm super happy about that because today is the last show in the series for Live After Five at Roarer Plaza. Roarer, if you're French, Plaza. So that's right downtown. It's so easy to get there. It's so easy to find parking, surprisingly. Crazy, but true. And Talk 107.3's Brian Haldane is going to be there emceeing. You'll also hear my voice on the announcements because I guess they don't want to pay for me to be there. They got to just get my voice. That's the second time I've said that, and that sounds like sour grapes. It really isn't. Happy to lend my services. Am I, though? I am. Rouge Crew Party Band closes it out. I'm pretty sure I'm going to go. I'm going to go check it out because I want to hear Fat Hat's competition. You know what I'm saying? Yeah, let's just go see what this band's got. I'm sure they're great. So bring your lawn chairs. Bring your dancing shoes. Bring some credit cards, I guess, because you'll probably be able to get a hot dog or some such there. There's always vendors. There's stuff to drink and eat. There's your friends out there. It's just Baton Rouge at its best. And I say it every time. So super happy it happened. So grateful to the people who make it happen. And it's just the best time. And it's not going to, hopefully, not going to be sweltering hot out there, although I have not stepped out the door in a while. But let's just hope the rain holds off long enough for people to party down and have a great time for Live After Five. Again, it's at Roarer Plaza today from 5 o'clock to 8 o'clock. Rock out, clock out, and rock out right downtown Baton Rouge.
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3: We're seeing some congestion on I-10 West between Rama and Whiskey Bay. Still very slow going, crossing the bridge east on I-10, heading up from Port Allen to downtown. Add an extra 18 minutes of drive time from Lobdell to Ascension Parish. On I-12 West from Jubin to the 1012, it's a 15-minute drive. If you see traffic problems, dial pound 250, keyword Baton Rouge Traffic. I'm Lisa Bakke.
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11: Early showers and thunderstorms tonight will taper late. It will remain mostly cloudy and muggy with a low temperature of 73 degrees. More of the same as we move into the Memorial Day weekend, though starting off Saturday with a little bit of sunshine and rising into the upper 80s. Showers and thunderstorms will pop in the afternoon, rain coverage around 70%. Even more widespread showers and thunderstorms on Sunday. This keeps our high temperature in the lower 80s. Memorial Day also figures to be busy on radar with numerous showers and thunderstorms, a low of 71, a high of 83, and the active pattern will continue straight through next week. Josh Eaches with the Storm Station Forecast, WBRZ Channel 2.
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0: This is the Acura Baton Rouge Southern Drive at 5. 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Here at Eagle 98.1, we don't just play rock. We stand for something. We're proud to live in the greatest country on earth, the home of the free, because of the brave. And every day at 5 o'clock, we pause to honor that. 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

Chris LeBlanc with the national anthem on the rock station. We're so pleased to have that very exclusive recording, and it's such a banging version. Where is Chris tonight? Chris is playing. Oh, let me see. Oh, here he is. Dang, I wish I could go. He's at Ground Zero Blues Club in Biloxi. So if you happen to be out Biloxi way, go check that out. Ground Zero Blues Club, because this band is smoking. It's got Chris Roberts on bass, Chad Bro on drums, my very, very, one of my best friends. He is such a killer drummer. He just gets better and better. I just heard him two nights ago at Hayride Scandal with my friends Andy Pizzo and Andy Bourgeois. They were fabulous. And Chad really, he just gets better and better, and as if that was possible. But don't tell him, his head's already huge. Jonathan Lyons on saxophone. He is a lion. This man can blow. He's the saxophone player for Fat Hat, the band that I sing with. So this is going to be an insane, insane band if you happen to be out there. And if not, then you're going to just head on out to Live After 5 or just keep listening to me all the way till 7 o'clock. But I'm so glad you're here. Thanks to Locke Meredith Injury Attorneys. Even if you're not going to hire an injury attorney or you're not going to hire them, give them a call just to have the conversation. I'm looking.

0: too many bluegrass versions of Guns N' Roses lately, and I need to say, let's stop it. Let's stop it right now. It was cute at first, but man, everybody has seemed to have jumped on this bandwagon, and I'm not down. And the main problem is that the people are the people. So awkward. The people playing it sound wonderful. They're terrific musicians. And then the singer will just proceed to try to sing like Axl Rose. It's like, if you're going to do a bluegrass version of Paradise City or you know, Welcome to the Jungle or Sweet Child of Mine, then sing it in a bluegrass style. I mean, go all in. Just lean fully in. Commit. You know what I'm saying? Let's commit to keeping our hands at 10 and 2 while we stay on the road and listen to the traffic report right now.
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3: 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Also an accident Nicholson near Skip Burtman Drive. Seeing slowing on Highway 1 north from Addis to I-10. It's a 17-minute drive. East and west on I-12, traffic is flowing normally. Slow on the bridge east on I-10. Heading from Lobdell to Ascension Parish, it's a 30-minute drive. If you see traffic problems, dial #250, keyword Baton Rouge Traffic. I'm Lisa Bakke.
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And just like you, I'm so glad it's the end of the day. I'm so glad, even though I still have a little bit of time left here. This is just pure pleasure. This is fun for me to be on the air, but I'm so glad it's 5:30 on a Friday. Oh, Lord. How you feeling about it? I'm curious. I hope you got something good to look forward to. Even if it's just the next few hours listening to some good music here on the Rock Station.

0: That one going out to my friend Vinny DeMasi, teaching guitar lessons up in New York City, who does occasionally listen to Eagle 98.1. God bless you, Vinny. And he's been teaching Give Me All Your Lovin' and various licks within to his students recently. We were just talking about the greatness of ZZ Top. We always find it a great time to play ZZ Top here at Eagle 98.1. It's always a good time, too, for some Pink Floyd, if that's your jam, which I think for many of you it is. Apparently, the world's premier Pink Floyd experience, as recognized by Rolling Stone, the band Brit Floyd, I'm guessing they're British, they're going to be at the River Center Theater July 19th. So apparently they were formed in Liverpool. So yes, they're British. Okay, we've established that. They've performed more than 1,500 shows worldwide. Now, in my experience, I have lived in Europe for a time, in particular Germany. I was there for about a year. And this was really a thing, you know, cover bands playing huge arenas or out in a massive parking lot. You know, like I heard a Scorpions cover band in Germany. Forget it. The place was crawling with people. Imagine, you know, imagine the Grateful Dead back in the day and the crowds of people. Imagine Woodstock. And that's the kind of crowds that would gather for these cover bands. Anyway, they are supposed to be the ultimate Pink Floyd experience. They go full in with sound, visuals, laser shows, the whole shebang, inspired by Floyd's classics. And it's supposed to be the ultimate tribute experience. So if you're into that kind of thing, check it out. Go to Eagle 98.1. Wait till you can get some free tickets for us. We're going to be giving them away on the air. We're going to be giving them away online at eagle981.com. So check it out and get ready to, you know, not spend your money on tickets for Pink Floyd. And also, if you're a fan, I hope you're checking out Floydian Slip, which happens on the weekends. My memory doesn't serve me anymore because it's been a while since I've been on the air, but check it out. You know when it is if you like that kind of thing, and you know how to stay safe on the road with the traffic report right now.
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3: Now we have about 2 miles of slowing on westbound I-10 after an accident was cleared on 10 West at Rama. Also, we have some slowing after an accident on I-10 eastbound near Essen Lane. Watch for congestion between Dalrymple and Acadian. And we have an accident on South Essen Heights Court at Fairway Drive. If you see traffic problems, dial pound 250, keyword Baton Rouge Traffic. I'm Lisa Bakke.
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4: Welcome to the Don Juan Cigar Happy Hour. Whether or not you enjoy a stogie, glad to have you here and happy to Don Juan Cigars for sponsoring this episode of Happy Hour. And this is Vicki Cave. I've been sitting in all day here for Michelle Southern and loving it. And I do occasionally love a cigar, but not very often. In fact, I used to have to light them for a living. My very first bartending job, I had to take the cigar and snip it and then light it for the customer, which just was very gross and performative. I'm so glad I don't have to do that anymore. I'd much rather be playing music and talking to you. But if you enjoy a cigar, more power to you. Sit back and smoke away. Smoke, smoke, smoke away. I just got a bunch of music to play. And I was thinking about this sort of random left turn, but as I was riding around smoking a cigarette yesterday in my neighborhood, I was looking at all the houses going up. I live in a new development. And these houses go up so fast. Two things growing quickly in my neighborhood, houses and trees. I can't get over the speed at which both go up. Like the trees grow so fast. I love Louisiana for that. It's going to be so pretty when these trees come fully into themselves. And I know that customarily homeowners have a hard time. You know, there's a lot of angst and it can be very stressful having a house built, and there's arguments between the construction manager and the architect and the project manager and the, you know, are things up to code and why is this taking so long and, you know, blah, blah, blah, blah. It just seems like, I don't know what's going on in this neighborhood, but these houses are flying up and it's like watching crystal rocks. You know what I mean? Do you ever remember the crystal rocks? You put the crystals in, you probably put some sort of solution in there, and then in an hour or so you come back and they've fully grown into these tall crystals. That's me dating myself. That's what this is called. But anyway, shout out to all the hardworking people that I see out there day after day, rain or shine, hardworking, building these houses for people. And let's just remember the human beings out there making the magic.

0: incredible. It's hard labor, folks. So, and shout out to anybody listening who it works in construction, makes things better for people, remodeling, all that, doing the real craftsmanship work, making things beautiful. Shout out to you hardworking folks. I love you. And I'm so glad that you're here listening to Happy Hour. Welcome.
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Live After Five over in Aurora Plaza, which is just a few blocks away from me. So maybe I'll see you there. If not, I've had a blast. Thank you so much for listening. I really hope you have a safe, happy, and meaningful Memorial Day weekend. Hope you get a little bit of sunshine, do your grilling and chilling, and I will be back to hang with you Tuesday afternoon for more Southern Rock Vicky Cave style while Michelle enjoys the last remaining hours of her Memorial Day weekend palooza. While you're out there doing whatever it is you're doing, I'm so glad you're listening to Eagle 98.1. Make sure you keep it tuned in and enjoy the ride.

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3: Hey, Vicky, it's Musso in for Moscona. Happy Memorial Day to you and all of your listeners here on Eagle 98.1. Let's go ahead and dive right into it. We're going to talk some LSU basketball as Will Wade and the Tigers remain hot on the recruiting trail. Late Thursday evening, it became official as the Tigers signed their ninth player this offseason. This time, it's another international guy, Frenchman Bryce Desaire. He's a big man, 6'11", a 7'3" wingspan to go along with that. We're going to get into his ability here momentarily. 23 years old, so another veteran player as well for Will Wade. Played in 23 games a season ago in the EuroLeague in Turkey, averaged 8 points and 3 rebounds across those 23 games. He's a guy who's known for his length and his defense. And that's really the important thing for me here with this edition of Bryce Desaire. Number one, you got him away

0: from North Carolina, right? A college basketball blue blood that was on him in the recruiting process as well. He chose LSU. That's a big win for Will Wade. But what makes it even bigger is that part we talked about, the length and the defense. If you look at how Will Wade really constructed this team so far in the portal and in the international ranks, it was a lot of offense early. Abdi Bashir from Kansas State, he can fill it up. Divine Ugochukwu from Michigan State, he can fill it up. Marcio Santos, really good scorer. Who they just added earlier this week, Austin Nunes, really good scorer. And when Will Wade was here the first time, big knock on his teams was they didn't defend, especially on the perimeter. You've seen with the last three commits, and DeSerra is included in that, a shift towards defense, specifically in the front court for LSU. You look at Salu Niang, who they brought in earlier this week. Niang is an elite defender, a guy who could be an all-SEC defender and an immediate impact guy. Where he excels is on the perimeter. Now you can pair him with a guy like Bryce DeSerra, who's great around the rim. Again, 6'11", a 7'3" wingspan. That is rim protection. He also has very good mobility. The pair of Niang and DeSerra on the floor at the same time makes LSU a really good defensive team. Mo Diabate, who they brought in, can also defend a little. And Michael Rusick, who they brought in as well, is a pretty solid defender to boot himself. So you're seeing that shift. A more complete approach here. And LSU, they need length and physicality. And that's what Bryce DeSerra and Salu Niang can really bring.
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4: Early showers and thunderstorms tonight will taper late. It will remain mostly cloudy and muggy with a low temperature of 73 degrees. More of the same as we move into the Memorial Day weekend, though, starting off Saturday with a little bit of sunshine and rising into the upper 80s. Showers and thunderstorms will pop in the afternoon, rain coverage around 70%. Even more widespread showers and thunderstorms on Sunday. This keeps our high temperature in the lower 80s. Memorial Day also figures to be busy on radar with numerous showers and thunderstorms, a low of 71, a high of 83, and the active pattern will continue straight through next week. Josh Eaches with the Storm Station Forecast, WBRZ Channel 2.
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